Are you riding the hayride of horror through the heart of Delwood Park while the spirits of the long-forgotten welcome you home? Or do you dare to attempt the curse of the bayou? Your choice again tomorrow. We'll play Know It or Nope at 8:40, thanks to our pals at the Lockport Park District. Hi, it's Drew. Hope you have a great Monday here at Free Country. I'll see you again early tomorrow morning. Go Bears!

0: 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B-Dub, Jason Aldean, and Luke Bryan teaming up for the Double Down Tour. 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

to the world. The White Sox are back in the playoffs. 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
1: It's B-Dub, and apparently the newest birthday trend for kids is a park crawl. It's basically a bar crawl, except instead of hitting four bars, you load a bunch of kids onto a party bus and hit three or four playgrounds. Honestly, the energy is probably about the same. Somebody's screaming, somebody's crying, and by stop number three, at least one person has lost a shoe. The kids snack on the bus between parks, and then you finish at the last one with cake. People online are calling this genius. I could see that, mainly because the party bus means you're not spending Saturday following a minivan caravan across town like you're transporting the nuclear codes. But it still seems like a bit of a nightmare, especially if you're like, you know, trapped on a bus with kids for hours at a time with no reprieve. Yeah, that's a pass for me.
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Kenny Chesney released a new album on Friday called Silver Sands Marina. He's playing stadiums in 2027, back where he belongs. And he's on the show with us all this week. We're checking in with Kenny Chesney in the next hour. It's B-Dub Radio.

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0: Dolly Parton's final recording will be the last song on U2's upcoming album, Carnival de Luz. It's a country song called Torn, and she recorded it with Bono in June. Bono says Dolly was already sick of the time and literally got out of bed to sing it. He says you can hear what she was going through in her voice, and now he can barely listen to the finished song. Thankfully, Dolly got to hear the final version and gave it her blessing before she passed. The album comes out November 13th. This one's going to be a tough listen. And not just because it's U2. That's your breakdown.
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He just dropped the new album Silver Sands Marina on Friday, and he's hanging with us all this week. It's B-Dub Kenny

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1: Dude, first of all, Kenny Chesney, thank you for the hospitality at the Sphere. It was my first time in that room, and to see it at a Kenny Chesney show, I don't know how... I feel like Eagles would be the one show that I would be more excited to see in the Sphere than Kenny Chesney, and I feel like that's a compliment, right?
2: No, that's a great compliment, and I saw the Eagles at the Sphere, you know, and I saw Dead and Company, and we were in rehearsals in Vegas. My first year we played the Sphere, we were in rehearsals when Dead and Company was playing, so we all went over there and saw it, and it was great to see it, you know, before we actually went in there. That was their last show, so... But I appreciate you saying that, man. We had a blast doing it. I appreciate you coming, and it was really great for us in our brains, you know, to make music like that in such a unique place.
1: I was kind of midway up, so I was like probably the level up right above the sandbar, which I love that you still had that element, you know, because that's a Kenny Chesney signature thing. But I gotta tell you, man, I'm glad I don't have motion sickness, dude, because you are immersed in that room for sure.
2: Yeah, it's an amazing way to watch a show. It really is. And you were in a good spot if you were halfway up because you got to see it all, you know. And so, we're very, very thankful we got to do that.
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4: Kenny Chesney has the new number one song in America with Carry On. Brand new one, Remember Me That Way, debuted at number 30, the highest debut of the week. Taylor Swift last night on the Video Music Awards. She is now the most awarded artist in MTV Video Music Award history, topping Beyonce. And Dolly Parton continues to gift us even after her passing. November 13th, Carnaval de Luz, the 16th studio project from U2. There's a song with Dolly that Bono told us it was recorded back in June, adding that even though she was feeling ill, she got out of bed that day to sing this song. Thank you, Dolly. We love you. November 13th. And that is your Country Snack Pack. 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

0: 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Hey, I want to shout out our newest members of the Beat Up Radio family. We are officially on in Tallahassee, Florida on 103.1 The Wolf. I just started there this week and I'm excited to get down and visit and maybe hit up a Seminoles game. I'm just saying, if you know anyone that has tickets, let me know. I'd love to come down. Seriously, it'd be fun. Maybe at least tailgate one of these days. Anyway, we're excited to be on in Tallahassee.
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1: Seattle, Washington found a way to make a convenience store less convenient. 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

Are you riding the hayride of horror through the heart of Delwood Park while the spirits of the long-forgotten welcome you home? Or do you dare to attempt the curse of the bayou? 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We'll play Know It or Nope at 8:40, thanks to our pals at the Lockport Park District. Hi, it's Drew. Hope you have a great Monday here at Free Country. I'll see you again early tomorrow morning. Go Bears!

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3: Kenny Chesney has the new number one song in America with Carry On. 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Taylor Swift last night on the Video Music Awards. She is now the most awarded artist in MTV Video Music Award history, topping Beyonce. And Dolly Parton continues to gift us even after her passing. November 13th, Carnaval de Luz, the 16th studio project from U2. 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Thank you, Dolly. We love you. November 13th. And that is your country snack pack. 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
1: Outside of a quick trip to LA and one to Denver, I'm basically home for the next 2 months. And I couldn't be more excited about it. 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
1: Do you have any good couples costume ideas? 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

Are you riding the hayride of horror through the heart of Delwood Park while the spirits of the long-forgotten welcome you home? Or do you dare to attempt the curse of the bayou? 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We'll play Know It or Nope at 8:40, thanks to our pals at the Lockport Park District. Hi, it's Drew. Hope you have a great Monday here at Free Country. I'll see you again early tomorrow morning. Go Bears!

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1: It's B-Dub. It turns out some jobs basically turn you into a human lie detector. 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Too much eye contact, nodding way too hard to the music, laughing a second late. Basically, the harder you try to look normal, the less normal you look. Loss prevention experts say that shoplifters tend to watch the people more than the products. And my favorite comes from a family law attorney. Anytime somebody says, and then for no reason, oh, there was a reason. There is always a reason. Which makes me wonder what professionals immediately clock about me that I think I'm hiding absolutely perfectly.
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Jason Aldean and Luke Bryan's Double Down Tour hits Las Vegas December 11th, and I want you to be there. 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

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We now know what Dolly Parton's final recording was, and the story behind her getting into the studio one last time makes it even heavier. 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
2: Dolly Parton's final recording is coming out in November, and it's a duet I never would have predicted. Dolly and Bono. The song is called Torn, and it closes U2's new album, Carnival de Luz. Dolly recorded her vocals in June, just 2 months before her death, by the way. Bono says Dolly was already sick, but actually got out of bed specifically to record it. He says she sang her heart out, and now he can barely listen to the finished song. Dolly did get to hear the final mix, though, and approved it before she passed. So, that November 13th, somebody's going to be cutting onions in my car. That's your breakdown.
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0: America with Carry On. Brand new one, Remember Me That Way, debuted at number 30, the highest debut of the week. Taylor Swift last night on the Video Music Awards. She is now the most awarded artist in MTV Video Music Award history, topping Beyonce. And Dolly Parton continues to gift us even after her passing. November 13th, Carnaval de Luz, the 16th studio project from U2. There's a song with Dolly that Bono told us it was recorded back in June, adding that even though she was feeling ill, she got out of bed that day to sing this song. Thank you, Dolly. We love you. November 13th. And that is your Country Snack Pack. 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
1: I spent the last 2 weeks at the Washington State Fair of Puyallup, Washington. I do MC work as a side hustle. So I basically lived in the town the fair's in for 2 weeks. I also ate a lot of fair food. And I thought, if I'm going to consume these extra calories and just sabotage my weight loss journey for a couple weeks, I might as well record it. 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

Are you riding the hayride of horror through the heart of Delwood Park while the spirits of the long-forgotten welcome you home? Or do you dare to attempt the curse of the bayou? Your choice again tomorrow. We'll play Know It or Nope at 8:40, thanks to our pals at the Lockport Park District. Hi, it's Drew. Hope you have a great Monday here at Free Country. I'll see you again early tomorrow morning. Go Bears! Had a nice

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The biggest song in country music, according to you, plays in minutes. It's B-Dub. 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

Chicagoland's Free Country 98.3 and 102.3. You pushed it to the top. Now turn it all the way up. B-Dub's most wanted. Song of the day. Zach Sean King and Get to Drinking. This is your most wanted song of the day.

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1: Kenny Chesney has the new number one song in America with Carry On. Brand new one, Remember Me That Way, debuted at number 30, the highest debut of the week. Taylor Swift last night on the Video Music Awards. She is now the most awarded artist in MTV Video Music Award history, topping Beyonce. And Dolly Parton continues to gift us even after her passing. November 13th, Carnaval de Luz, the 16th studio project from U2. There's a song with Dolly that Bono told us it was recorded back in June, adding that even though she was feeling ill, she got out of bed that day to sing this song. Thank you, Dolly. We love you. November 13th. And that is your Country Snack Pack. 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
2: 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Shout out Libertyville.
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2: Kenny Chesney has the new number one song in America with Carry On. Brand new one, Remember Me That Way, debuted at number 30, the highest debut of the week. Taylor Swift last night on the Video Music Awards. She is now the most awarded artist in MTV Video Music Award history, topping Beyonce. And Dolly Parton continues to gift us even after her passing. November 13th, Carnaval de Luz, the 16th studio project from U2. There's a song with Dolly that Bono told us it was recorded back in June, adding that even though she was feeling ill, she got out of bed that day to sing this song. Thank you, Dolly. We love you. November 13th. And that is your Country Snack Pack. 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
0: 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All day.

How you feeling after last night's game? Are you tired? Was it worth it staying up? I think so. It's Free Country at 98.3 and 102.3. Good morning. Good morning. I'm Drew Walker. We're already a day ahead of ourselves, right? So we had that fun game last night. It's Tuesday. We got a couple days left to September, and then we're rolling into all things fall. And then what about Kenny Chesney? I realize it is months away, but it's always fun to have something to look forward to. The Soldier Field Show on sale, KennyChesney.com. 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The keyword is cocktail, like what you'd be having in the South Lot tailgating next summer. C-O-C-K-T-A-I-L. It is one word. 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
1: A little bit warmer than yesterday, partly cloudy, sunshine, 73 for the high this afternoon. There's a chance of showers tomorrow. So today, we're going to be loving on all the sun. Chicagoland's free country. If you missed Kenny Chesney checking in on the show yesterday, Leslie sent me a DM. She's like, Drew, I missed it. Can you play it again? I will do that for her and you coming up here 6:35.

Let's do our early morning edition of No to Nope. Loving on Lainey Wilson. New now. Phone, keys, wallet. And yes, that's John Mayer, the guitar, helping out. Free country at 98.3 in the South and the West. 102.3 in the North. Streaming wherever you stream. Five simple words. Alexa, play Free Country Chicago. And there we pop on. So 82% of us buy at least one of these every month. I think this number really should be accurately like 98, 99%. We get a lot of them. Sometimes watching sports, they're better when they're fresh. And yeah, I was in this bucket last night for the Bears game. What do you think for No or Nope? 82% of us buy at least one of these every month.

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1: 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Good morning. What's your name? Where are you calling from?
2: Hi, this is Tabitha.
1: Hi, Tabitha. How was your weekend?
2: It was really good.
1: What did you do? Tell me something fun you're still smiling about.
3: We just did yard work.
1: You're like, we did hard. So little, Drew, that I've lost all of my memory. I'm just awake and that's it, right?
2: But our kid got a trampoline.
1: Oh, okay. Our neighbor did that a couple weeks ago, and their entire weekend was assembling the trampoline. I had no idea how intricate it was. All right, note or nope, 82% of us buy at least one of these every month, and there's probably going to be a bunch of them purchased tonight, last night for the Bears, tonight for the Cubs and the Sox. And they're always better when they're fresh. What do you think, Tabitha, for note or nope?
2: Bananas.
1: Bananas?

0: bananas. Okay, that's really good. 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
1: Pumpkins,
0: even better. Okay, what is something that is hot? It can have a different type of texture based on the toppings. 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
0: 82% of us buy at least one of these pizzas every month. 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
1: 2 days ago at Rosati.
0: Rosati's has the greatest Chicago sauce. 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We can walk to a Rosati's from our house, and sometimes I'll just stop and get like the slice of pizza and the Coke for like $7, you know?
1: Yeah.
0: Would you like to go to the Hayride of Horror or the Curse of the Bayou?
1: The Curse.
0: The Curse of the Bayou. It is hidden in the canyons below the Hayride of Horror through lockportpark.org. You've got four passes, okay?
1: Awesome. Thank you.

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1: Hey, dude, Kenny Chesney, how are you?
0: What a nice surprise.
1: How you doing, man?
0: Dude, I'm pretty great now that you're on the phone. Can I tell you how excited we are that you are coming back to Soldier Field after 3 years?
1: Me too, man. It's been something that we've been looking forward to for a while. And ever since it came on the schedule, and it's just a great, great place for us to come play music. And, you know, it's just grown and grown throughout the years. And I'm really excited this year, you know, obviously to play Soldier Field. It's just a really historic place. And in Chicago, it just kind of seemed to grow every year, you know. And, I think that I'm glad we made the decision to play Soldier Field, and I'm glad that that we're doing it this year. And more excited that, you know, it's going to be full.
2: Any special surprises you might be able to give us just a little bit of a hint?
1: I don't know. I mean, you never know who's going to be walking up on stage to sing with us, you know. And, you know, I got a lot of buddies that play baseball in that town. I got a lot of, you know, musician friends, so they're from there. And so, oh no, it could be a lot of fun.
0: Heck yeah, especially with both the Cubs and the Sox in the playoffs getting underway tomorrow. But one of the things that I truly love about your shows, and you say it every time you're here, is that for the next 2.5 hours, we got no problems. We're just going to live and love on all the music together.
1: Well, I mean it. You know, I mean, because believe me, it's the same for us on stage.
0: All right, I'm already getting the beep, Kenny. Getting the beep. Okay, what makes you nervous?
1: My grandmother. Make me nervous.
0: I'm so glad that you took a couple minutes to check in, and we are so excited to see you again next summer.
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5: 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Harris Dickinson and Marissa Abella are reading it to you on Audible. 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Your heart aches. Your ears burn. You yearn for Elizabeth and Mr. Darcy to profess their undying love for one another. You can't bear it any longer. Well, maybe a chapter longer. Performance is so good, you'll give love a second chance. Audible. Stories that speak to you.
6: 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Great morning. You're starting your day with Drew at Free Country.

0: Lots of fun recap. Talking to Kenny Chesney. He checked in on the show yesterday morning. He wanted to replay it for you. Free Country at 98.3 and 102.3. And right after he got off the phone yesterday, it sparked my memory the last time that I got a chance to talk to him when I was asking him about his Chicago Soldier Field game day routine.
1: Game day routine. You know, the one thing I love about my life on the road is no 2 days are ever the same. But that being said, my game day is pretty much the same as far as my habits. I'll get up and go for a workout. I will come back here and I will walk to the production office probably 4 or 5 times to see what's going on and realize that nothing's going on, and then walk around backstage and usually we play some basketball in the afternoon. There's always something to do with the rum company. There's stuff to do with the label. There's stuff, you know, whatever, sign this, sign that. But my day usually starts around 4:30. That's when Jill brings me my dinner. I eat dinner really early on a show day. And so that's around 4:30. I lay down for a couple of hours, and then I've got I go to this room where I meet and say hello to all the people from radio like you guys. Mm-hmm. And we talk about how lucky we are to do what we do. And then I go and meet a bunch of winners in a meet and greet. That takes me to about 7:30. And then I've got about an hour to say hello to guests, and we're going to have a lot of guests here in Chicago. And then I go on stage about 8:45, 8:50, and then it's gas pedal down.
0: Gas pedal down. So he gives us a game day, but anytime a country star comes to Chicago, you got to ask them about Chicago foods and their favorites.
1: Well, I grew up in a family that are emotional eaters. And so I love to eat. I don't get to eat that much when I'm touring, you know, because I literally measure my food. It's crazy. But it would be pizza, number one. Number two, it would be, like, I love Italian food. You know, I don't know. It would just depend. Mm-hmm. I don't know. Like, I don't love the deep dish.
0: Yeah.
1: I don't love it. If I want to eat a loaf of bread, I'll just go get a loaf of bread. So.

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The Cubs are back in the playoffs. 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Let's make this October sing. 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

left on your September bucket list that you have not accomplished yet, and you realize that, OMG, I only have 2 days left to do it. It's Free Country at 98.3 and 102.3. That is our Facebook debate. It was in our hallway yesterday at lunchtime. Jumped onto Facebook at Free Country Chicago, at Drew Walker Chicago. You got 2 days left. What is still remaining on your September bucket list? You got to get it done. And what are you going to do about it? And how can we help you? That is my curiosity here. The other fun thing about you and me right now is Kenny tickets on sale through KennyChesney.com. June, Soldier Field. Next summer, Eric Church, Sheryl Crow, Graylin James. Two seats up for grabs right now. The keyword is South, like the South Lot for tailgating. S-O-U-T-H. 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
1: 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I used to have that too, until I switched to Swiffer Power Mop.

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1: A little warmer than yesterday. Beautiful. 73 for the high this afternoon. Mixture of sunshine and clouds. Light breeze. There is a chance of a drizzle tomorrow waking up. So today's the day to pop out to lunchtime if you can. We have Cubs and Sox in the playoffs this afternoon and tonight. Maybe the most perfect baseball free fall song ever here next.

I was trying to think of what to do for the free fall today related to Cubs and Sox playoff baseball, and I think I found the perfect song. It's Free Country at 98.3 and 102.3. And I, before so, though, I got to give a shout out to Michael in the

0: 708. He's like, Drew, I'm going to have to stop listening to your station. And I'm reading tone into his text message, so this is me reading into it. I keep hearing commercials about the Cubs need to win. Rooting on the Cubs. What about the White Sox? We are in Chicago. There are two teams in the playoffs. A, Michael, thank you for listening. B, threatening to say you're not going to listen to a country radio station in Chicago anymore because they're not specifically cheering for your team at the moment you're listening. Come on, man, really? What are we, like 7 years old? C, there are two Cubs promos and two White Sox promos playing for the playoffs for all of our teams, and they rotate every hour. So when Mike sent me a text yesterday that he was angry that he was hearing about the Cubs need to win, he had missed me talking about the White Sox in the hour before and the hour after. So if you're with Michael, or if you're a Cubs or Sox or whoever, we are rooting forever, okay? You can root for whomever you want. That is A-okay with me. So let's get back to the free fall. Now, I'm just saying that. But if you're going to, like, quit listening to your station because they don't do this, I mean, that's just childish. You know it's childish. I'm talking to you, Michael. Love you, but childish. Come on now. Okay, so Free Fall, 2006. The song was released in May of that year. The first single from his project called Dangerous Man. Now, sometimes, actually very frequently in country music, a song is just silly from start to finish. But it gets you moving. It's fun. And that's enough for us today. This song is not about baseball, as Trace Atkins told us earlier on the show. It's actually a completely different subject. However, there's a little double entendre there. See if you can figure it out. Free Fall back to 2006 today, right now. Trace Atkins, The Free Fall. This is Swang.
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And we've got your soundtrack for Chicagoland's playoff run. 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
1: That's right. Kenny Chesney has the new number one song in America with Carry On. Plus, the song that he dropped for us last week, Remember Me That Way, we did the debut exclusively on Thursday. It debuted at number 30, highest debut of the week. Ella Langley, Choosing Texas, you know she broke the record for 23 weeks at number one for the Billboard Hot 100. Well, it continues to dominate streaming. Choosing Texas last week, number one at Spotify, number one at YouTube, and there is just no slowing down for her. And finally, Dolly Parton, all the things that we love about Dolly, she continues to gift us after her passing. Found out that coming out November 13th, Carnaval de Luz, it is the 16th studio project from U2. Bono said that there is a song with Dolly, and it was recorded back in June, and he said that even though she was feeling ill that day, she got out of her bed to sing this song. We get new Dolly U2 in November. That is so fun. And that is your country snack pack. For more National Now, you can always hop online. 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

0: love that you found us, Chicagoland's free country at 98.3 and 102.3 over the weekend. We did a pick a chicket winner. And yes, we did say that correct. Pick a chicket. Chicks are in town this weekend, Saturday night, Sunday night, Auditorium Theater downtown. And you get to choose. Our computers spit out a bunch of numbers for seats. So I'm going to start to call them this morning. We were so distracted yesterday with Kenny and getting ready for the Bears. So doing it now. And hopefully it will be ringing for you. I dialed up the first 847 and it is ringing.
1: The call has been forwarded to voicemail. The person you're trying to reach is not available. At the tone, please record your message. When you have finished recording, you may hang up.
0: Well, hi there. It's Drew Walker with Free Country at 98.3 and 102.3. I don't know your name. I just have your text number, 847. Got some fun news for
2: Hello?
0: You. So call me. Hi. What's your name?
2: Eric.
0: This is Drew Walker with Free Country. How are you?
2: Good. How are you?
0: Fantastic. I got some good news for you. Would you like some fun news?
2: Always.
0: You are one of our Chicks winners. You're going to go see him this weekend.
2: That is awesome.
0: It is awesome. And it was our Pick a Chicket weekend. You were listening. And so you get to choose. Do you want to go see him on, oh my gosh, hold on. Let me get the information right. Do you want to go see him on Saturday night or Sunday night?
2: Sunday night.
0: Perfect. And because I have zero information from you, I'm pretty sure this is your first time winning with us, right?
2: Yes. Free country, yes.
0: Awesome. All right.

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Is there a food combination that somebody ate or someone loves to do and you're like, excuse me, no thank you? This was me on my timeline yesterday getting ready for the Bears game. The folks at Kraft Mac and Cheese, and this is not yet available here in Chicagoland, which I think is a good thing, though. They've teamed up with a soda company that I never heard of before to do a limited edition cream soda with a hint of that cheesy mac and cheese flavor. Did this? I don't even understand. Now, they're billing it as a sweet and savory mashup that lets you enjoy the mac and cheese obsession that you have outside the bowl. Why would you put this in soda, and why would you put it in cream soda? And are you having the same thoughts that I am here? 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Would you try the cream soda with the mac and cheese?

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0: 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Hi there, what's your name?
1: It's Pat Angel. You just called me.
0: Pat in Lake Villa. Hi, buddy. How are you?
1: That's me. I'm doing all right. How you doing?
0: Would you like some good news?
1: Absolutely.
0: You are our latest Kenny Chesney winner.
1: No way.
0: You're going to go see him along with Graylin James, Sheryl Crow, Eric Church next June, Soldier Field. You got two seats. What do you think about that?
1: That's awesome. My fiance is going to love it.
0: That's perfect. What's your name?
1: Her name's Megan.
0: Who is the bigger Kenny fan, you or her?
1: Probably. I love that old Kenny. So
0: yes, me too. And the fun part is now that you have like 9 months, so you could hold on to this secret as long as you want, or you could rake it out to be like, girl, I need to talk to you, relationship, I'm just not sure. Like, you could have so much fun with this.
1: I could. I got a lot of things to think about for it now.
0: Congratulations, buddy. Appreciate you listening.
1: Thank you. Thanks so much.
0: And because I was looking in the texting system, I just have your name and city. Is this the first time you're winning with us?
1: This is my first time.
0: Hey, dude, like, you need to go all out. First time winning with us and you're going to Kenny? That is like the Super Bowl.
1: That is a hell of a win.
0: I love that for you. All right, so Pat, hang on just a second. Pat in Lake Villa is all set. For you right now, I have another keyword, so you can be like Pat. The keyword is lot, like the South Lot, L-O-T. Text that back to me now, 800-593-FREE for the Kenny seats or Soldier Field. The keyword is lot, and the phone number is 800-593-3733. Get on it.

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Is it the Hayride of Horror? Is it the Curse of the Bayou? 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Good morning. It's Drew. In the past year alone, and definitely in my house, this type of snack has grown 30% in sales just over the last 12 months. This type of snack has grown 30%. What do you think it is? 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What do you got?

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1: 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I am in. 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

0: Coming up in the 90s at 9 minutes away here at Free Country at 98.3 and 102.3. Good morning. What's your name? Where are you calling from?
1: Hi, my name is Kristen. I'm calling from Joliet.
0: Hi, Kristen. How are you today?
1: I'm good.
0: Did you watch the game last night?
1: I absolutely did.
0: And how are you feeling this morning?
1: I feel awesome. Especially after the game.
0: A national audience, a Monday night football, when everybody thought, every single person on the ESPN pre-show on TV said that we were going to lose the game. Every single one of them.
1: Yep.
0: So exciting. Okay. Are you going to play, let's play Know It or Nope. And for, you're either thinking about the Hayride of Horror or the Curse of the Bayou, thanks to our friends at the Lockport Park District. In the last 12 months alone, sales of this type of snack have exploded. They have risen. They have increased 30%. It is a flavor of a type of snacks. Do you have a guess? Do you want a hint?
1: A flavor of a type of snack that's increased 30%.
0: 30%. It's exploded. You can get them in several forms. Predominantly, they are associated with the color green.
1: I think I know. Pickles. Pickle flavor.
0: Pickled flavor snacks have exploded 30% in the last year. Is that crazy?
1: I actually believe it. Yes, I see it everywhere, but it is crazy.
0: I almost wanted to say it was bananas, but then that's yellow, so it doesn't make sense. It's absolutely pickled. And the thing is, my wife is a huge pickle fan. We have pickle spears. We have the whole. We have the chips. You can get pickle flavored goldfish now. Did you know that?
1: I did not know that, no.
0: It is wild. Okay, so are you going to pick the Hayride of Horror through the heart of Delwood Park while the spirits of the long forgotten welcome you home, or are you going to attempt the Curse of the Bayou? What are you thinking?
1: Ooh,
0: tough choice. I know.
1: It is a tough choice. I think I'm going to go with a Hayride of Horror.
0: I like that too, because at least you're comfy. I'm not so much the scary person, but this is all through the Lockport Park District. You got four passes, all right?
1: Oh, awesome. Yeah, thank you.

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2: It is time for the 90s and 9s. We're going to land on the wheel of 90s today. We're kicking off with Garth. Ooh, okay. Perfect for the forecast. I got a text from my daughter this morning heading off to school. The fog was crazy, especially because you got clear blue sky and then the fog, but it is going to burn off. So that song, that's a hint for you coming up after Garth for the 90s at 9. 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
0: But when this one comes on, you remember every word. 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

lot more action. Chicagoland weather. Couldn't help myself. Come on now, Toby, for the 90s and 9. All right, what do we got today? Mixture of sunshine and clouds. Most of the fog has burned off now. 74 for the high this afternoon, so warmer than yesterday. But take advantage today because we do have showers, 67 tomorrow. Chicagoland's free country. Let's get you to Kenny Chesney. Would you like to go for free next summer at Soldier Field? 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

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The White Sox are back in the playoffs. 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

you're like most of us, probably catching up on Bears highlights throughout the day just to feel good, especially because it's a not Monday and all the things. 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I do the same thing for Saturday Night Live, the weekend updates with Colin Jost and Michael Shea, because not usually staying up or doing other things on Saturday night to watch about. I like catching up on Sundays and Mondays. Well, Michael Shea just announced his third Netflix stand-up special. I think he's hysterical. It was shot in Minnesota, and we get it a couple weeks away on October 13th. He already has two of them, Michael Shea Matters and Michael Shea Shame the Devil. So if you like come up, stand-ity. What is going on with my words backwards today? If you like stand-up comedy, if you like SNL, if you like Michael, the new Netflix special is out on the 13th.

0: rolling through 90 minutes commercial free here at Free Country at 93 in the south and the west, 102.3 in the north. Been trying to get somebody on the show since yesterday. Been playing phone tag back and forth for a couple hours, and they finally picked up.
1: Hello?
0: Joe, it's Drew Walker. How are you, friend?
1: Hey, Drew. How are you, man?
0: You and I have been playing phone tag. I appreciate you calling back a bunch of times. Things get busy around here. How are you feeling this morning? What are you up to? Where are you?
1: Oh, I'm out doing some errands, and I'm going to have to go to work here in a little bit.
0: Did you watch the game last night?
1: I did not. I was doing dad things.
0: Oh, so. Isn't that right? It's like sometimes you're like, the kids are just... what is happening, so I'll catch up on delay later on, you know?
1: Yeah, that's it, man. You know how it is. Full night of dadding. So
0: yes.
1: It was good, though.
0: Hashtag dad life. I'm right there with you. Well, I have some good news. You were listing over the weekend. You are one of our Chicks winners, Joe.
1: Oh, that is great. That is awesome. My wife loves the Chicks.
0: So do we. So does mine. I'm right there with you. So which show do you want to go to this weekend, Saturday or Sunday?
1: Could we do the Sunday show?
0: You got it, man. Two tickets for the Chicks.
1: Great.
0: You and your wife, you got to find a babysitter because you're not going to bring the kids along for dad life.
1: They got grandma.
0: They are downtown at Auditorium Theater, and you're going to be there Sunday night, Joe.
1: Thank you so much, Drew. I appreciate it, man.
2: Well, look who it is. Last call, thought again. How's your mama? How you been? Girl, it's been too long.

feel like we're still waiting to find out who the next Sphere country artist is going to be. The Kenny with Zac Brown Band. And then they just announced it's not country this time around. John Mayer, who is helping out Lainey Wilson on her phone keys, wallet we love so much. 6 nights in April, the Sphere in Vegas. We are Free Country.

what do we learn on the show today? Besides the fact that the Bears are for real, and what a great Tuesday. More on that coming up in the sports world here in Chicagoland. If you're a fan of Reacher, getting ready for the premiere of Season 5, they just announced, Amazon did, that they're doing Season 6. So there you go. If you're the type of person who likes to plan your vacations around food, Portland, Oregon, number one. San Fran, Seattle, Austin, Texas, all in the top five for amazing food and vacation. Worst city for foodies? Pearl City, Hawaii, Montgomery, Alabama, and Moreno Valley, California. How is a place in Hawaii the worst place for food? I mean, don't they have, like, amazing seafood and everything? Plus, it's Hawaii? I don't get it. All right, back to Chicago sports. Both teams in the playoffs. Let's go. Sox at 4 in Houston. Cubs at 9 San Diego. And based on how the Bears did yesterday, I think Chicago baseball is here for October. Hannah B. is in next. Your Kenny Chesney seats for Soldier Field, 10:05, and then free at 5 after all day, every hour. I'm Drew Walker. Love you for listening. Have a fantastic day. Be good to yourself. You deserve it. I'll see you back here early tomorrow morning. Thanks for playing. Peace. Go Cubs. 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

Good morning. Happy Tuesday to you. It's Hannah B. And yes, it is a happy morning. Can we talk about that Bears win last night? I stayed up past my bedtime for it. It's Chicagoland's free country. We're going to keep the good vibes rolling. 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

And who wouldn't want to be Ella Langley right now? Some more exciting news here for your Bell Bottom Buzz at Chicagoland's Free Country. Ella Langley's Be Her is the best-selling song of 2026 so far. She's having herself a year. Brand new from Corey Kent. It's Empty Words.

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Last night, Eric, my boyfriend, and I, we were watching the Bears game. And as you know, Eric is from Massachusetts. He's a big New England Patriots fan. And I was like, I'm sorry, but you know what? I think it's going to be the Bears this year. It is the Bears. So I told him, I was like, I just can't rep any more Patriots gear anymore. I can't walk around in my own city wearing Patriots gear. I got to walk around and wear my Bears gear loud and proud, right? It's Chicagoland's free country.

Is it the Hayride of Horror or the Curse of the Bayou? You choose when we play Know It or Nope again tomorrow morning at 8:40. Hi there, it's Drew. Hope you have a fantastic Tuesday. Go Cubs, go Sox. I'll see you back here early tomorrow morning at Free Country.

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0: Coming up at 11:30, I do something called Dolly's Daily Dose of Kindness, where I want to hear the good, the positive, the happy that's happening in your life, because that's what Dolly Parton would want in this world. 800-593-FREE. 800-593-FREE. 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That's coming up at 11:30. It's Chicago Leon's Free Country. But before that, at 11:05, I got another free at 5 after keyword for you for those Kenny Chesney tickets. Stick around.
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just because summer's ending doesn't mean that concert season is ending. 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Kenny Chesney, Eric Church, Sheryl Crow, and Graylin James at Soldier Field Saturday, June 26th. You just got to text the keyword flag. That is FLAG, flag.

What's making you happy? The positive, the good vibes in your life. It's called Dolly's Daily Dose of Kindness, coming up in a couple minutes. 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It's Chicagoland's free country.

passenger seat, knowing that he couldn't have the toy till his nuggets were gone. A green traffic light turned straight to red. I hit my brakes and mumbled under my breath. His fries went a-flying and his orange drink covered his lap.

It's Dolly's Daily Dose of Kindness, where we talk about the good, the happy, the positive that's happening in our life. And George said that he got to witness the Bears win last night, and it also was his son's first Bears game. Okay, that's good vibes all around. It's Chicagoland's Free Country. Lauren, Elena, and Chase Matthew with All My Exes. Another

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1: I think it's fitting that for National Coffee Day, we're talking about Dolly. More than 40 years after she originally pitched the idea, her Cup Ambition coffee is a thing. 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You might be seeing it soon. She filmed it back in July. Cup Ambition coffee from Dolly. 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

I think this is the first year ever that I am celebrating National Coffee Day. Within the past year, I picked up a cup of coffee and never put it back down. It's Chicagoland's free country. A girl needs her caffeine.

Is it the Hayride of Horror or the Curse of the Bayou? You choose when we play Know It or Nope again tomorrow morning at 8:40. Hi there, it's Drew. Hope you have a fantastic Tuesday. Go Cubs, go Sox. I'll see you back here early tomorrow morning at Free Country.

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This song right here is the best-selling song of 2026 so far. Ella's having herself a year. She drinks.

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The Sox are gonna win, and we've got your soundtrack for Chicagoland's playoff run. 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

0: Can I take a moment and talk about something that stresses us out to the max? Medical bills. It's going to be Chicagoland's free country. And the reason why I bring this up is, so last month I was in the emergency room, right? I had pain in my neck and I ended up having to get a CT scan and I have a herniated disc in my neck. So about 2 weeks ago, I got a notification that popped up on my phone. It was like, you have a new statement balance or whatever. Tell me why when that pops up on my phone, literally my heart sinks to my stomach. And then you open it and I'm like, okay, I'm like, that wasn't bad. Today, just minutes ago, I got another notification that popped up on my phone. View your statement balance. I go, what do you mean statement balance? Didn't I just pay this off? No, I owe more. I'm like, oh my gosh, seriously, could they send that notification before, after work hours, not in the middle of my workday? Because it stresses you out, right? And I know it's a stressful thing for the majority of us. So just wanted to share that because I feel like that's real and raw and authentic because a lot of people can relate to that. But you know what? I also can feel you with all the stress and everything that you got going on. We want to send you out for a night out. Kenny Chesney coming to Soldier Field next summer. I got your next keyword coming up at 12:05.
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1: All but 22, I think at the time. I'd been out on the road, lonely at night, and it'd been a while

beer joint with a few of the guys. And this cute little country girl caught my eye. And boy, let me tell you, she was the prettiest thing I'd ever seen in a pair of boots. Well, she walked right up to me, handed me a beer. Gave me a look like, let's get out of here. And that's when I realized that she was every cowboy's dream come true.

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Okay, well, maybe the sound of this one. 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

You ever wonder why your coffee at home never tastes as good as the coffee shop? Well, there are a couple of reasons, and I'll tell you why. That's coming up in just a few minutes here at Chicagoland's Free Country. It's Stella Lefty with Boston. On a

Is it the Hayride of Horror or the Curse of the Bayou? You choose when we play Know It or Nope again tomorrow morning at 8:40. Hi there, it's Drew. Hope you have a fantastic Tuesday. Go Cubs, go Sox. I'll see you back here early tomorrow morning at Free Country.

Now that I have an espresso machine, I'm really trying to pretend like I'm a barista at home getting my coffee ready in the morning. But you know what? 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

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Just asking for a friend, okay? It's Chicagoland's Free Country, Tucker Wetmore with Who Told You That?

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hit October 1st yet, but holiday shoppers are changing what they put under the tree this year. And honestly, for those of you that are dreading holiday shopping, this might make you happy. It's coming up. Chicagoland's

Believe me, I know the last thing you want to talk about is holiday shopping, but I wanted to share this with you to ease some stress. It's going to be Chicagoland's free country. So electronics are expected to lead holiday shopping this year, with shoppers projected to spend $63.3 billion on technology. Okay, but here's the surprise. For many families, holiday shopping isn't just about gifts. It's about getting the essentials they need. Like baby products are expected to rise 113%, pet products 93%, and household cleaning products 49%. See, that's what I love. As I've gotten older, I realize, give me something that I'm going to use, not something that's just going to collect dust, right? Like, how many times do you get a necklace or a bracelet? Like, yes, it's sweet, but I'm like, me, I wear the same necklace and bracelet every single day. Like, I'm not changing it. Or, you know, that shirt that's never going to fit you. Get me something I'm going to use, like Pine Sol, dust. Okay, now I sound like a homeowner now, but that's what I want. And I like to see these things where people are buying things people are going to use. All right? It's Zach John King with Get to Drinkin'.

0: You ever hear a song and it brings tears to your eyes? Well, that one does it for me. That was the song that Eric and I listened to on our way to closing on our house, and now we're coming up on 4 months. Isn't that crazy? Time is flying. It's Hannah B., Chicagoland's free country, and it is so funny. A couple days ago at one of my broadcasts, I had quite a few listeners coming up to me, congratulations on your engagement, and I was like, do you know something that I don't? And they're like, aren't you engaged? No. Do you see a ring on my finger? No, not yet. And it's just funny because people think that since we bought a house that we are either married or engaged. We basically are. People call him my husband, and I am proud to say that even though it's not like officially. But one day it's going to happen, and of course you will be the first to know, but everyone has their own opinion. They're like, you bought a house before getting engaged? Yes, I wanted a house before a ring on my finger. That is my personal opinion. What are your thoughts? Which one did you choose first? 800-593-FREE. 800-593-FREE. You can call, text, send a voice memo. Coming up, you already know, it's free at 5 after. Another Kenny Chesney keyword for you. That's on the way. How many group chats are in your phone right now?
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You ever just hear a song and you become absolutely obsessed with it? This song does it for me. And this Sunday morning and night, it's Lon Helton's Country Countdown USA. He is going to be chatting with John Morgan. It's Kid Myself, Chicagoland's free country. We young.

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I never thought I would be so in love with coffee, but today's National Coffee Day, and I waited in the drive-thru line for 35 minutes. 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

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You choose when we play Know It or Nope again tomorrow morning at 8:40. Hi there, it's Drew. Hope you have a fantastic Tuesday. Go Cubs, go Sox. I'll see you back here early tomorrow morning at Free Country.

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Sox Park to the world. 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

0: Is it just me, or are you just in a really good mood today after that Bears win last night, waking up, reading all the headlines, watching the news? I know. It's a good day to be a Bears fan, right? I'm Hannah B., Chicagoland's free country, out of here for the afternoon. We got Leah up next, and she'll have more Free at 5 After keywords for you for those Kenny Chesney tickets. But also, one of my all-time favorite segments that she does is at 5:20. It's Country Kids Say What? So you'll definitely want to stick around for that. I'll chat with you tomorrow at 10, as always, sending you positive vibes. It's Chicagoland's free country.
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0: Tuesday after Monday Night Football, where the Bears just, they dominated. I'm not gonna toot their own horn. They're already doing enough of that, but I'm happy for Chicago fans. I'm Leah at Chicagoland's Free Country, only because I've been experiencing that feeling for my entire life, and now I'm not even thinking about football season. It's still baseball season, all right? And Free at 5 after, speaking of football and the Bears, you know where Kenny Chesney is going to be, and we want to send you there, Soldier Field, next summer. If you want those tickets on us, Saturday, June 26th is when you're going to be there. The key word right now is vibe. It's going to be a good vibe. There always is at a Kenny show, V-I-B-E. Text that in to 800-593-FREE.
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Is it the Hayride of Horror or the Curse of the Bayou? You choose when we play Know It or Nope again tomorrow morning at 8:40. Hi there, it's Drew. Hope you have a fantastic Tuesday. Go Cubs, go Sox. I'll see you back here early tomorrow morning at Free Country.

0: National Coffee Day. I go to bed thinking about my coffee. I love coffee, and I know caffeine, it's an addiction, and if you don't drink coffee, good for you. I just don't know if I really trust people that don't. How do you live? It's like the one thing I look forward to. I'm Leah at Chicagoland's Free Country. All right, maybe not the one thing, but when I wake up, when my alarm goes off at 4, that cup of coffee is it's what's going to keep me going. And I used to do creamer with a splash of coffee. Now I've grown up a little bit. I have very little creamer in my coffee, and yes, I can drink it black. So your daily download is Brian Reagan on black coffee.
1: Sometimes you wonder why they can't do something that seems simple. I like a cup of black coffee after a meal. I'm amazed at how impossible this is for me to communicate. I don't think I could say it any more clearly. Would you like anything else, sir? Yeah, I'd like a cup of black coffee, please. How'd you like that coffee? How would I like the black coffee? Can you put it in a cup? Yeah, don't just splash it on my face. Would you like cream and sugar with that? Is it black cream? If not, I'll take it blackety black black. Filled with blackness, devoid of all light. Think of the blackest thing you can imagine and double that blackness and take a black magic marker and fill in the gaps and put that into a black rocket ship and shoot that into the depths of black space and close your eyes and use that as a reference.

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1: This Saturday, Drew Walker is going to be out. Rod Baker Ford, their charity car show going on in Plainfield. It gets started at 10. 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

a pretty average person, but today I learned I'm above average, baby, when it comes to this, and I want to know how your day is going. It's about 2:45. Think about your morning. Think about the midday, the early afternoon. When did you first do this? Are you above or below average? That's next at Chicagoland's Free Country.

0: I want to say it was sophomore, junior year. My parents came in for like a parent-teacher conference, and I was on honor roll. Like, I did very well in school. So sit down with my math teacher at the time, and they're like, hey, is there anything Leah can work on? And he's like, no, she's great. Her grades are great. Actually, can you have her work on her mouth? Unless she plans on being a truck driver. I'm Leah at Chicago Land's Free Country. And then here I am on the radio. And the one thing I can't do is swear. And they're not very clear about what those swear words are. But I watch my mouth. I know when it's appropriate. But outside of that, I've had a potty mouth. So I am above average when it comes to this. And I want to know where you are. When did you use your first curse word of the day today? Maybe you're like, I don't curse. Well, then... good for you. I can't help it. My kids know not to repeat the words that I'm saying. But the average American drops their first curse word of the day at 10:54 a.m. And it's often out of frustration, obviously, or stress, because we are under a lot of that. In fact, the average person experiences 1,205 stressful events every year. So I don't know. Misery loves company. We are all going through it. That's why I always say, that's why I close out the show and I'm like, be nice to each other. You don't know what someone else is going through. But 10:54, I'm pretty sure I dropped my first curse word as I'm getting out of bed because everything hurts. All right. Free at 5 after. You want to go see Kenny Chesney? That is where we are sending you next summer. Soldier Field is where you're going to be. Another keyword on deck.
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days that you want to bottle up. Cool enough in the morning, beautiful during the day. The windows are open, sweatshirt weather without freezing. September really does know how to leave on a high note. This is why it's my favorite month of the year. And yes, we are in the final days of that. I'm Leah. Hope you're having a great Tuesday afternoon here at Chicagoland's free country. And then we have something to look forward to this summer because Kenny Chesney is coming back, baby, with Eric Church and Sheryl Crow. And you are going to be there. 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The original Vibe Room Tour 2027 taking over Soldier Field Saturday, June 26th. 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

Now that week three is over, it was a painful week three NFL season. So painful that I have decided it is not even football season right now, but we do have our first and free pick'em contest going on. Week four, are you good with stats? Are the odds in your favor usually? Well, anyone can do this, even if you're not good with it, because it's the beginning of the year. Who knew the Packers were going to be this bad? Your chance to win a 65-inch big screen TV. And all you have to do is jump onto our freebies page, get your picks in by kickoff of the first game this week, which is Thursday. 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

You had homework to do last night. Did you do it? Did you go watch the video for Phone Keys Wallet? Lainey Wilson has fans very divided because she's decapitated in the video. There's a scene where a headless Lainey is chasing her own head down a hill and then it goes bloop into a pond. Again, go do your homework. Here she is now at Chicagoland's Free Country.

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1: I think it's fitting that for National Coffee Day, we're talking about Dolly. 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

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Smoke Out 2027. If you missed it last week, they announced their headliners being Riley Green, Tucker Wetmore, Megan Maroney, and FGL on their reunion tour. It's Chicagoland's free country. Baby,

Is it the Hayride of Horror or the Curse of the Bayou? You choose when we play Know It or Nope again tomorrow morning at 8:40. Hi there, it's Drew. Hope you have a fantastic Tuesday. Go Cubs, go Sox. I'll see you back here early tomorrow morning at Free Country.

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No, no, no. Step back. It's banana season. That is what fall is about. Banana bread, my absolute favorite. Life Hacks with Leah here at Chicagoland's Free Country. The brown bananas are good for making the banana bread. But before that, let's talk about saving our bananas. So separating them from the bunch, and then I don't know, you just lay them out on the counter. Apparently the stems release gas, which speeds up the ripening. So if you keep them separated, it buys you a little bit of time. And the green bananas, my nutritionalist makes me buy because they're better for your gut health, whatever. Anyhow, once they go brown though, and you probably already know this, peel them first. My kids, I watch them just throw them in the freezer with the peel on. I'm like, no, that's not what I said. Got to be very specific with those kids. But peel them, throw them in a freezer bag, and freeze them then for smoothies. Mmm, and that banana bread. Look at us, saving money and saving the nanners

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The Sox are going to win, and we've got your soundtrack for Chicagoland's playoff run. 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

0: Not me looking up tickets for Oklahoma right now. I do want to eventually go to every state, so maybe I go to Garth Brooks' home for his next tour stop. That was announced last week, his seventh city on his Blame It All on My Roots tour. Since when he was here at the Allstate Arena, I missed it, but he's coming back to the city where he was born, Tulsa, Oklahoma. Going to be there October 23rd and 24th, and he's going to do a matinee show on the 25th as well. Tickets go on sale Friday, and you're probably likely, I'm not going to Oklahoma. I'm actually considering it. Free at 5 after. You know where you're going. Soldier Field next summer. 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Kenny Chesney going to be at Soldier Field with you. Another keyword up next. Don't go anywhere.
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5: 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All

We have a couple more beautiful September days left. Actually, this may be the last nice September day. It looks like it's going to rain tomorrow. So I'm officially encouraging you to spend at least a little time outside today. Go walk around the block, sit on the patio, eat dinner outside, take the long way home, whatever it looks like for you. Hey, Leah here at Chicagoland's Free Country. Hope you're enjoying your Tuesday. Maybe you do a little grilling tonight. Maybe you make a burger, just one burger. No one else gets burger. Burger is your keyword right now. B-U-R-G-E-R. You want to go see Kenny Chesney, Eric Church, Sheryl Crow. Going to be at Soldier Field Saturday, June 26th. Burger is your keyword right now. 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

0: 4 o'clock feel good here at Chicagoland's Free Country. And this one's a tearjerker, so just be ready. But there is good in this loss. A mother in Minnesota had lost her daughter last year, but she donated her organs. Now the mother, Stephanie is her name, was able to hear her daughter's heartbeat again, but this time it was inside Sandra's body. Sandra came in person to thank Stephanie and brought her stethoscope with her so she could hear her daughter's heartbeat once again.
1: You know, obviously she's not my daughter, and you know, so it's just, I think of her heart as still at kind of Autumn's in a way. So like, you know, it's just very confusing.
2: She's living through me, I feel, and helped keep me alive.
1: Yeah. Thank you for coming.

Is it the Hayride of Horror or the Curse of the Bayou? You choose when we play Know It or Nope again tomorrow morning at 8:40. Hi there, it's Drew. Hope you have a fantastic Tuesday. Go Cubs, go Sox. I'll see you back here early tomorrow morning at Free Country.

All right, Bears fans, I'm going to give it to you again. This is your one more minute. What did you do after the big win last night? Did you celebrate, trash talk somebody? I was being trash talked all night, which I'm like, I'm not even in football season right now. Or did you immediately start worrying about next week? Because that's what my husband, that's what he does. Sports fans, we're never allowed to just enjoy anything, are we? It's baseball season, though. All right, Packers are just not looking good. White Sox. Cubs, will they move on to the next round? It all gets started today. Hudson Westbrook, new now, painted you pretty at Chicagoland's Free Country.

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Do me a favor. If you haven't joined our free country group chat, do so right now. 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And if you join by October 15th, you could be on your way to go see Little Big Town at Chicago Theater in November. 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

said earlier, I don't trust people who don't drink coffee. On the opposite side of that, I don't trust people who can drink coffee all day and then go to bed like nothing just happened. I have a strict 2 o'clock cutoff, but today is National Coffee Day. If you can drink it all day, those deals, I'll run them down next at Chicagoland's Free Country. Luke Combs, new now, rethink some things.

0: country song. Do you have a favorite place to get coffee? Passionate coffee drinkers. Everyone has that place that they prefer, right? Is it on this list for National Coffee Day? I'm Leah at Chicagoland's Free Country. I said earlier, I don't trust people who don't drink coffee. But on the opposite side, I can't trust you if you drink coffee all day like it's nothing. My cutoff is probably no later than 4, or else I am not going to sleep. But if you are able to drink it all day, there are places offering free coffee, mostly through their loyalty apps. Those include Starbucks, Dunkin'. I took advantage of that this morning. Circle K, Whataburger. Do they have a Whataburger? No, I don't think we have one near us. Oh, it's also worth mentioning, Krispy Kreme has an original glazed coffee flavored donut. Yum! Happy National Coffee Day. And again, if you don't drink coffee in the morning, what are you drinking? I want to know. 800-593-FREE. What wakes you up and gets you going? Also, hold on to that number. I'm going to be getting you home, your ride home here, and going to get you another keyword. We are sending you to Soldier Field. Kenny Chesney, baby, don't go anywhere.
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time here on a beautiful September afternoon. Enjoy it because it looks like rain tomorrow. I'm Leah on your ride home. Let's get you to Soldier Field. How does that sound? Kenny Chesney's coming back. Eric Church, Sheryl Crow, Saturday, June 26th. Tickets are on sale now, but we have them for free. 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I'm pretty sure that's what they meant by that. B-R-A-T, brat. Maybe throw some brats on the grill tonight. 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

last night, I went to a Harvest Moon yoga flow. Very zen of me. It was absolutely beautiful on Lake Michigan. And it did not get me out of going and watching the Bears game, though. My family's like, come meet with us. We're having pizza. We're at our friend's bar. I'm like, fine, I'll come meet up with you. 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That's on the way next. Country kids say, what? At Chicagoland's Free Country.

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Your kid, my kid, somebody else's kid. They're always out there doing and saying some wild things. Country kids say, what? I came into my friend's. She has like a bar restaurant and her family was there. My family was there watching the Bears game. My husband's the only Bears fan, by the way. So the kids are off running around. They could really care less about the game. And I find out from everybody that was sitting at our table what my daughter did right before I got there. So they had these cake pops and Oreos that were all Bears themed. And my kids don't care, even as Packers fans. If you have a dessert, it doesn't matter. They're not loyal to their team when it comes to dessert. But my daughter's sitting there eating one of these cake pops. And then my girlfriend walks by her and was like, would you like a pickle? And I think she was kind of joking when she offered it to her. But my daughter picked that pickle up, stuck it right in her mouth, and then took a bite of the cake pop. Everyone's like, ew, ew, the two do not go together. Separately delicious, together, not so much.

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There are certain things as an adult that feel ridiculously satisfying. You know what I'm talking about. The fresh sheets, an empty dishwasher. I'm not able to do the fresh sheets thing because, well, my washer is broken right now. I'm Leah on your ride home at Chicagoland's Free Country. How about getting home and realizing you don't have anywhere else to go? I hope that's your evening.

Is it the Hayride of Horror or the Curse of the Bayou? You choose when we play Know It or Nope again tomorrow morning at 8:40. Hi there, it's Drew. Hope you have a fantastic Tuesday. Go Cubs, go Sox. I'll see you back here early tomorrow morning at Free Country.

John Morgan's going to be joining Lon Hilton's Country Countdown USA this Sunday, hanging with Lon in the morning and at night. 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

to the world. The White Sox are back in the playoffs. 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

0: Ride home time coming to a close. Hopefully you are there and you're relaxing. And if not, I still have another hour with you here at Chicagoland's Free Country, getting you in to Soldier Field next summer to go see Kenny Chesney. Free at 5 after that last keyword on your Tuesday up next. 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

beautiful Tuesday evening here at Chicagoland's Free Country. Hope you're enjoying the weather. Seriously, open up the windows, air the house out. It is the perfect night to do that. And do it now because it looks like there's rain in the forecast tomorrow. I'm Leah, free at 5 after. Kenny Chesney coming back, baby. Soldier Field. Your final keyword for today is beer. There will be beer at Soldier Field. Start saving up now, all right? If you want to go see Kenny Chesney, Eric Church, Sheryl Crow, having a beer with you and whoever you choose to bring, text in beer to 800-593-FREE.

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We are in the final days of September. Are your Halloween decorations put up yet? If so, well, people say, not in September. 42% of people say it's perfectly acceptable, though, to put them up during the first couple weeks of October. I say you do you, boo, whatever makes you happy, all right? On a

Is it the Hayride of Horror or the Curse of the Bayou? You choose when we play Know It or Nope again tomorrow morning at 8:40. Hi there, it's Drew. Hope you have a fantastic Tuesday. Go Cubs, go Sox. I'll see you back here early tomorrow morning at Free Country.

You could always text me 800-593-FREE. Someone asked me if my Halloween decorations were put up yet. No, that would be Hannah B. She had hers put up between Labor Day and today. She got them out right away. My fall decor box did make it out of the crawl space, but I said I had some cleaning to do before I put the fall decorations out. Stella Lefty, new, now something to lose at Chicagoland's Free Country.

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This is creepy. I didn't even know that this was a thing until this video went viral. Number one thing I learned today, I try to learn something new every day and then teach you. And maybe we're going to stay away from this Instagram Plus. I'll fill you in next at Chicagoland's Free Country.

0: be paying extra for anything anytime soon. My house, my kids are like, can we please get the Netflix that doesn't have the commercials? I'm like, no, I'm not paying more for no commercials, and I'm not paying more for something that's already free. I'm Leah. Number one thing I learned today here at Chicagoland's free country is not only is there an Instagram Plus subscription, a viral review of Meta's $3.99 subscription demonstrates how creepy it is because it can show if people are rewatching your stories. Meta claims they're not directly outing anyone, though.
1: This is the thing that made me the most uncomfortable in the last week and has made me not want to use Instagram ever again. Basically, what this feature does is you can see the timestamp at which someone has first watched your stories. You will see a number of people whose timestamps change and they jump back to the top. Maybe someone watched your story 1 hour ago, and then some number of other people watched your story, and then they watched your story again 1 minute ago, and again, and again. And all day long, you can watch as certain people's names continue to jump to the top of your list. Mm-hmm. Instagram has created all these new social behaviors that exist only online and not in person.

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And that's your Tuesday ride home. September is almost done. We have a couple more gorgeous fall days ahead. Go enjoy one of them tonight. I'm Leah. I'll talk to you tomorrow here, same time, 2 o'clock at Chicagolands for ReCountry. Until then, be nice to each other, okay? That is your one thing to follow. You don't know what other people are going through, all right? B-Dub's up next. Bye. From B-

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1: I think it's fitting that for National Coffee Day, we're talking about Dolly. More than 40 years after she originally pitched the idea, her Cup Ambition coffee is a thing. 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And she did film an animated commercial for it. You might be seeing it soon. She filmed it back in July. Cup Ambition coffee from Dolly. 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